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Continuing her performance, Dr. Mandapaka Sharada will now present a composition of Pallavi Gopalayar in Kalyani Ragam Adital.

0: evening on a two-day visit aimed at further strengthening bilateral ties between India and Uzbekistan. He was warmly received by Uzbek President Shavkat Mirziyoyev at the airport. A correspondent covering the Prime Minister's visit reports that the entire Tashkent city has been decked up with Indian flags and colorful hoardings to welcome Prime Minister Modi on his fourth visit to the Central Asian country.
1: The Indian diaspora, comprising mostly of medical students in Tashkent, gathered for a special welcome for Prime Minister Modi. Tomorrow, Prime Minister Narendra Modi and President of Uzbekistan, Mr. Shavkat Mirziyoyev, will reflect upon the entire spectrum of bilateral relationship that are based on civilizational ties and built over centuries and strengthened by strong people-to-people ties. The two leaders would review cooperation in trade and investment, defense, digital connectivity, energy, education and people-to-people domains at the Presidential Palace. They will also share perspectives on advancing the shared development vision of Viksit Bharat 2047 and Uzbekistan 2030. Prime Minister Modi is also expected to visit the Shastri Memorial in Tashkent and the Mahatma Gandhi Center at the Tashkent State University of Oriental Studies. Sushil Chandra Tiwari, Akashvani News, Tashkent, Uzbekistan.
0: The death toll from devastating flash floods in Nepal and Tibet has risen to 669, with over 2,000 people remain missing. Search and rescue operations are underway across the affected districts of the Himalayan nation. Officials said the police are coordinating with residents and other agencies to locate missing people and assist those stranded by the floods. An 11-member technical team from India carried out on-site reconnaissance of hydropower tunnels in Nepal's flood-affected areas yesterday to facilitate search and rescue of stranded individuals. The team, comprising doctors, paramedics and tunnel engineers, had arrived in Kathmandu Friday. Yesterday, they reached Trishuli in Novakot district to assist in efforts to rescue workers trapped in a tunnel belonging to a hydropower project. In a social media post, the Indian Embassy in Kathmandu said yesterday a specialized technical team from India carried out on-site reconnaissance of hydropower tunnels in the area affected by the flash flood, which will help in facilitating early search and rescue of stranded individuals. Nepali security forces have so far rescued 191 workers from tunnels at various hydropower projects in the country, according to the Nepal Army. Union Finance and Corporate Affairs Minister Nirmala Sitharaman has said that as global companies reassess their supply chains and capital allocation, India offers not only the scale of a vast market but also the depth of a long-term investment and operating platform. She made these remarks while addressing a high-level business roundtable with leading investors and business leaders in Chicago, United States. Ms. Sitharaman also emphasized that India's investment appeal lies in the convergence of scale, sustained economic growth, skilled talent, world-class infrastructure. The United Nations Department of Peace Operations has said that Indian peacekeepers with the United Nations Interim Force for ABE, UNISFA, continue to assist internally displaced people in ABE. In a social media post, the UN department said Indian peacekeepers with UNISFA continue their commitment to assisting internally displaced persons in ABE. The mission's support includes critically needed basic services, educational initiatives, and community engagement. The government has said that more than 115 lakh hectares of farmland have been brought under micro-irrigation under the Per Drop More Crop scheme as of July this year. The initiative aims to promote efficient use of water at the farm level and improve water use efficiency in agriculture. India Meteorological Department has issued a red alert for rainfall conditions over Odisha for the next 2 days. And that is the end of this news bulletin.
2: আকাশবাণী কলকাতা, গীতাঞ্জলি প্রচার তরঙ্গের অনুষ্ঠান শুনছেন। এখন আবহাওয়ার বিজ্ঞপ্তি। কলকাতা ও তার আশেপাশের আবহাওয়ার আগামী 24 ঘন্টার পূর্বাভাসে জানানো হয়েছে সাধারণত মেঘলা আকাশ, দু এক পশলা বৃষ্টি অথবা বজ্রবিদ্যুৎ সহ বৃষ্টির সম্ভাবনা। আগামী চব্বিশ ঘন্টায় সর্বোচ্চ ও সর্বনিম্ন তাপমাত্রা যথাক্রমে 32 ও 27 ডিগ্রি সেলসিয়াসের কাছাকাছি থাকতে পারে।